on the block, have a stain. I just put on my boots, ain't worried about no rain. Put it down, channel 2, front page. You were just asking for some change, now you change.

So we go Sephora, then we go pink. She's not so fantastic, and she care about what I think. She's nothing like no other. She care about what I drink. I think she's a fling. I think she's a playmaker. She should be on my team. She should get her a ring. It can't be me, but she can be on the team. Diamonds that come out the water. My side that come with a ring. The rain.